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I want to give it up one time for my favorite station out of Quebec. You dig? 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Riding it out without a doubt. We'll be there soon. You dig what I'm talking about? Horseman in the building. Dog Pound in the building. Yeah, buddy. Real live. 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Check this out. Oh, yeah.

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2: 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Charlie Baltimore.

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3: 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It's all my motherfucking niggas. You know what I'm saying?
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4: 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What up, what up?
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2: Yeah, yeah. Do you, Don Cartagena, solemnly swear to take this game of hip-hop as your lawfully wedded wife through sickness and health till death do you part?
3: I do.
2: All right, then.

Fruity water, iced tea, and easy E. Quick, but you wanna be, I put you on the scene. 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
1: Yeah. 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
0: Yeah.
1: What else?

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Yeah. Huh? 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Just got from my mama. Yeah. I'm probably sexy as motherfucker too, you know? It's that sexy anthem, man.

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Like, yeah, you may never get married again, you may never find the love of your life again, but hey, that's life. And please don't be in a situation where that person's tearing you down mentally, emotionally, physically. We've heard it a million times. I think emotional abuse is way worse than physical sometimes, because that just fucks up your whole mind. Could develop whole disorders like that. Whole disorders. You guys, tell me why this old nigga from my past hit me up talking about something. Is your name Courtney? 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Yeah, that sounds like me. But my thing is, like, nigga, like, you feeling yourself. You feeling yourself a little too hard talking about you had a crush on me. Nigga, yes, at, like, fucking 7. 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
2: What's up with you R&B niggas trying to turn rappers and trappers? 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
3: Yeah, yeah.
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me old news. 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
0: You talking, mommy? 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
4: Patty's turning 100. If she would have transitioned before I cleared my name, I would have 100 them. Every one of them playing these silly games. That 1-800 ambulance chaser would have wished one came. But 911 is a joke. Public enemy number one, I've been ranked. The rock's not crumbling. The leprechauns have magically run out of pranks. Your son on a federal jail line mumbling something about having too much in his drink. You know how dumb that is? Another one fumbled his, wonder how I get the blame. Niggas' teeth is tumbling out their mouth, and somehow I'm the one who done it. It's a murder mystery game. Had to cash cow and thunk it. Was you who pumped his? I'm the one who strung the pain. That hill you can die on is way too much flat that comes from those pains. I'm killing them softly. What's understood don't need to be explained. You want it one way, it's the other. I steal on you suckers, I maul you niggas, gang. I ain't much for me, it's know-how. Cancel the brunches, I remember the hunger pain. The price of the bricks going up. It's gonna cost you a beat to even say my name. Heard of a wonder king? My children and some of them, have you niggas no shame? Y'all trying to get under skin? I really get under skin, as unharmed playing. Y'all thugs with y'all thumbs again. Everybody think they're the ones insane. You're no maniac. 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I need a new therapist. This shit is not working. I'm truly on the brink. 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

0: not encourage you. 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I don't know why I still fuck with him. 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
1: Oh my God. 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
0: that lady back on the stuff, she sound like she in love with him. Her kid can't even take their kids. Enough of them. A rapper can't be my eye. I got MAGA Republicans. Them shots came from the very top of the government. Good luck with them. I'm governed by God. You trying to break the government. I rain for 40 days. My neck get flooded again. Wrist get flooded again. My net worth went up again. My next update, the jig is up. They got up 10. Wrong chart, champ. You gotta look up again. Niggas look up the hole. I never looked up to them. The conference got your publishing gangster. Go talk tough to them. Don't talk success to me. You niggas is workers. In perpetuity is how your contract is worded. Don't make me go fuck, man. The boots remember, even when the trees pretend, not too much of my name. Don't forget who I am. Hattie loves her Shawnees, S-H-A-W-N. I find it adorable she put the S at the end. You don't know, the show ain't even begin. I said, you don't know, the show ain't even begin.
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